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And for the next couple hours, yeah, I will be here to join you to, yes, to play a lot of song and give you an information too. Dan teman pro 2, for the next an hour, yeah, jadi 1 jam ke depan kita akan ada di Pro 2 His List International. So guys, for you, don't let your music turn down. Just request to our number right now di 0813-562-4584. Ya. Dan silakan juga, pokoknya kamu kalau misalnya mau request lagu favorit kamu langsung aja ya. Jangan sampai lagu favorit kamu di minggu ini akan turun dari top chart kita di top 20 international. Alright, dan tadi aku habis putarin lagu BTS dengan Normal, dan after this, yeah, I gonna play Drake, but with Janice Thief. Okay, let's just check it out.

0: semua tangis dan tawa di depan mata. 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
1: kamu. Daddy?
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1: Come eat!
2: I'm tired.
1: Just come eat!
2: May not be in there, I promise. Stop.
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2: Shut the door.